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3: 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You can take 33 off that call, Hamlet.
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0: 2011.
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0: 32, you're clear, 2012.

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1: 12:30.
0: Miami Township is requesting to meet with a Megan Hammond at the Wright Brothers Airport. Their ETA is 25. It's confirmed for VSO.
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0: 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A-call 33.
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0: 8 call 39, 8 call 34. Traffic crash, unknown injuries. South State Route 48 near the I-71 northbound entrance.
1: 34.
2: 39, clear.
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0: 78-year-old male resident has rectal bleeding. He is awake and alert.
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0: We have the same off signal 2 and that's a jail. 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

0: 2 Lincoln, 31 a traffic offense, State Route 48 and Lido 5 Points.
1: 231.
0: Vehicle southbound on 48. It's a Honda minivan driving slowly, silver in color.
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0: 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Do they have a plate?
1: Looks like it's a personalized Mike Union Zebra Tom Adam. 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
0: We'll be at 42 in Franklin with King John David 3755, KJD 3755 on a Marin Chrysler.
1: Okay, Paul,
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0: 128-880.
1: You're clear. 117. Two Baker, 4150, check.
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0: 32, you're clear. Caller just saw a male walk by, states they have a protection order on him, unknown if it's been served. Male is a Charles Allen, white male wearing blue shirt, black shorts, walking a dog. Last seen north on Amy Drive.
1: Very cool.
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1: 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Two would put me out at 110 moderate way. Apartment 206.
0: You're clear at 110 moderate way, apartment 206 at 2130.

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0: Reference to this animal, because call for the dog. Is the dog warden handling that, or can you guys?
1: We have not called him out since he's just loose, but I can page him if you want.
0: Alright, I'll run off there and check and see if it's still there.
1: You're clear, 21-40.

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0: Adding Paul 34 to your Wilkerson Road call. They've changed it to an unknown nature. Mail stated he's supposed to dial these numbers if there's an emergency and that everything is going on, and then disconnected.
1: 32, clear. Go ahead, look in the area.
0: You're clear in the area. Paul 34, read clear.
2: 34, clear. Go and show me here until further.
0: You're clear, 2145.

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0: Did he confirm the Wilkerson Road address?
1: Negative. As far as phase two is showing, he's now saying he's at a 514 address and he's let out of a nursing home. Subject seems confused.
2: Two-way and 31.
1: Sounds
2: like that's going to be Quaker Heights, right?
1: Go ahead.
2: I'll start heading up there, and if you can get in touch with a nurse there and see if they know what's going on.
1: You're clear. I'll attach you and show you in Ralph Quaker Heights.
2: Call 34, I'm reduced.
0: 32, I'll be responding out to Quaker Heights as well. You can have 34 disregard. I got a willing unit with them.
1: You're clear. 34. You can cancel 2146.
2: That's clear. Sure, someone. Can you try and get a name for the caller as well?
1: Looks like it's actually going to be a female, a Mary Fritz.
2: All right, you're clear.
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1: Sure, I'm going to show myself in A-Paul 32 out at the rehab side, Miami Street.
0: You're clear on the Miami Street rehab side at 2148.
2: 33, I'll be out with a black Toyota. It's Ohio registration, King Victor X-ray 8062.
0: Oh, affirmative. That's the return I got for that plate.
3: 33, clear.
0: 8 Paul 39, safety check.
1: Sorry, 45.
0: 45, 2149.

0: 2 AM, 31.
1: 31.
0: Were you able to get a hold of anybody at Quaker Heights?
1: Negative, not yet. I'm on hold now.

0: Yeah, Paul 34, shooting out with 33.
1: 34, you're clear.
2: 2 Williams 3-1, I need contact with somebody over here.
1: You're clear, I'll go ahead and disconnect. Thank you.

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1: 34.
0: Cell phone face 2 showing in the back lake. It's disconnected. We're unable to call it back.
1: Yeah, call 34 clear.
0: 22:29.

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0: 265 Crockett Drive, Miami Valley South in Centerville is requested to locate on Nathan Frederick. His wife is being released from the hospital and needs to be picked up.
1: Is there anyone on there?
0: 2031.

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0: Can you show me en route to the Warren County Jail? One male signal to?
1: Yeah, 22, 35.

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1: Okay.
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0: 8-5, Kini, call 34, multi-ascending traffic crash, unknown injuries in the area of 4330 South 48.
1: 19. 34.
0: We've got automatic crash detection, nothing heard in the background. We're attempting voicemail, correction, attempting callback, it's going to voicemail.
1: 19, clear. 34, clear.
0: 22, 40.

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0: 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Where's your beginning?
1: Five.
0: 128-889.
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0: 34 condition guard. There's no crash. I've checked the wire. I'll try to see if I can locate the phone.
1: Hey, Paul 34, recorder.
2: 34 clear.
1: 2046.

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0: Can you check that name on my call and see if we have an address for him? I located the phone.

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1: Here, Chris.
0: Nate Paul 31 on the Alpha.
1: Sorry, sir.

0: Hey, Polly.
1: Nineteen.
0: Hey, I have an address to the call from the previous. I can't really tell from the notes as to whether or not that's the complainant's address or where they struck a deal previously.
1: You're clear.

0: Hey, Paul 19, you have traffic.
1: Affirmative, I've added an OL, possible match on it, 1943 or 48. It is an address referenced in that previous traffic crash, matching that phone number.
0: I'm clear, thank you.
1: Yeah, 2269.

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1: Call 31, 45.
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1: Hey, Paul 34.
0: 71 north at the 33 tag. Stand by. Plate's going to be King Victor Boy 3091.
1: 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It's current on a white 26 Jeep station wagon out of Cincinnati.

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0: 63 in Senate. Port Ohio, King William Tom, 4702.
1: Southbound at 2343, current on a silver 1200 four-door out of Middletown.

0: 8, call 15, 942, safety check.
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0: April 12, April 40, Vernon Salt, Windmill Fishing Lake, 8368 Strawberry.
1: April 12.
0: Caller was advising that her boyfriend was hitting her, advised that she had blood all over her. She was screaming on the phone and then disconnected. Say phase two and certainty of six.
1: April 12 ER.
0: ER 01. April 40, were you clear?
2: April 40, I'm clear. Can you see a district line? I know if there wasn't.
0: April 39.

0: April 39.
1: April 10, I'm responding to the assault on Stroud. Emergency.
0: You're clear, you are 0-2.

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0: Only route 1 female signal 2 to the VP out of Waynesville. Pray for beginning.
1: Yes.
0: 32-531.
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2: Hey, Paul 10, I've reduced. 942 can reduce.
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4: Thirty-nine, same traffic in the area.
1: Oh, yes, 015.

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1: Hey, Colton.
0: Can we try another callback?
1: It's a disconnected cell phone.
0: Claire.
1: Yes, sir.

0: April 39, safety check.
1: Oh, okay.
0: You're 18.

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0: MIDH, BPS, Post-Sign Match, can you just verify the same address, by the way?

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1: 45.
0: Here, 24.
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1: EMS, 71 clear, available.
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1: Medic 53.
2: Do you still have the call taker on the line?
1: Negative.
2: Can you call back and let them know if they have to come by us into the doors or unable to make entry?
1: That's clear. 025.

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1: 15.
0: Any others have a unit and route their ETH 5 minutes?
1: Good, thanks.
0: You're welcome.
2: Two zero eleven. B7375. The red BMW sedan, no visible registration.
0: You're clear. Your time to stop.
3: Medic 53.
0: With a red BMW sedan.
1: Go ahead.
3: I'm including a front door code in your MDCs.
1: You're clear, we'll try it. Thank you.
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1: Ah, chamei o 0-0.
0: You're clear on scene. On scene, the scene is your clear. Staple 15. Do you want me to log the ending mileage?
1: Confirm, it's going to be 32547.
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0: Clear, check's okay, 035.
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2: 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I'm sorry, it's West Lower and Beckworth Way.
3: That's where your time stop is 035. That tag is current Olympic Lake 3 2020 Cadillac Ford sedan. Remember.

0: 2011, Ms.
1: 2011.
0: Be the 75 northbound ramp from 73 with Indiana temporary Union 212-871.
2: Squad 60, safety check.
3: Okay, compare, we'll get out there, of course.
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1: Maple 14, clear.
0: 054.

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0: 2 out of 12, they call letter and burn mental disorder at Evil Materials, 401 Central F.
1: 2 out of 12.
2: Apollo.
0: Caller is advising that their 28-year-old male son is on something and just took off running into the woods. They advise his male, correction, the male's name is Christian Johnson, in a turquoise shirt, gray pants, and tan shoes.
2: Follow your phone. Apollo,
0: thank you, Squares, 56.

0: to Adam 12, April 11. For information, the mail did come back to the caller's vehicle. The line disconnected. We're attempting to call back.
1: 12, please.
2: 11, 57.

0: 2011 and 12 is safety check.
1: Both units okay, you can get this for me.
0: 050 10.
2: Go ahead and have Franklin start a unit this way. They follow those pretty far away.

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1: Good.
0: The female is on the line stating that the male may need an ambulance. Do you want us to stage a medic?
1: Good.

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1: Cable 39 for recovered property, PSO.
2: Medic 15 is clear, we will stage in the area.
0: Clear, staged in the area, 101.
3: 204.
1: 204.
3: Spring Rose is right, just drilled there, that was the focus.
1: Goodbye.

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0: 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Cancel the Zebra unit with the drone.
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1: Standby, Ox.
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3: 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We will approach the scene.
2: Negative. You've been cleared from the scene.
3: 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Thank you for clarification. 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
1: Franklin has that mail in their vehicle. We're en route to Atrium Hospital. We're
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0: Super 12, that's past that Waffle House, 885 West Central.
1: Super 12.
0: Customer walked out without paying for the mail that left an older model red Ford F-150. 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
1: 12, that's
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2: Time lapse, 5 minutes, the truck left. 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
1: 12 of them.
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0: 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Joey, Ohio, Fortune. 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
1: Seattle 12, your time to stop is 239. Tagus, current alarms on unknown car 2020. Truck out of Milton.
2: Seattle 12, your clear. Just be advised, we have a white snake truck with propane tanks in the back.
1: That's clear, white freight line truck with propane tanks in the back, 239.

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1: 39. 14.
0: Still gathering further complaint, advising the girlfriend won't let him leave. She won't let him leave and was running around with a knife, trying to gather further where that knife is now.
1: 39, question. April 14, clear.
0: 255, and it does look like she does not have a knife now.
1: 39, question.

0: Paul 39, Paul 14. Sounds like both parties have left. The complaint is going down an alley walking towards the store, so the female's coming after her.
1: Hearing on, I'm clear.
2: Hey, Paul 14. I'm at the ER until 39 gets on there to figure out what's going on.
1: I'm out with him.
0: 39, what's your location?
1: We're right in front of the address.
0: That's fair. 14, are you clear?
2: I'll be reduced.
0: Clear, reduced 258.

0: 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Hey, Dutrek.
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1: 8 ball 13.
0: 75 northbound, 31 over 6, with Ohio John Tom Zebra, 8661.
1: Paul 15, your time is set as 311. Tag is expired. No one plus silver 2005 on a four-door sedan. 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

0: Hey, Paul 15.
1: Hey, Paul 15.
0: I'll have one male rider route to 1070 Park Lane, Apartment C, Middletown, Ohio.
1: That's clear, and route to Apartment C at that address, Middletown at 351.

8 mile 12. Traffic crash at the Flying J on 350. Clear an inquiry 354.

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0: 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Squad car defer, follow it to the looking hole. Room 208.
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1: Two 212 Squad.
0: At 524.

0: Tuesday 13, Tuesday 11 for an alarm at High Concrete, 95 Mount Park.
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0: 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I'll be a total of four.
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1: Paul, 21.
0: Disconnected cell in the barn area at the driveway off to the left.
1: Paul, 21, 2.
2: Hey, Paul, 12.
0: Hey, Papa.
2: I'm going to send myself into William 11 House Jail, Butler County.
0: Out of jail at 803. Hey, Paul, 22, a fall, 2821, Wilmington Road.
1: 22.
0: Male fell out of bed and unable to get up.
1: You're conscious.
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0: 9 Paul 45 or Road Hazard, 6150 block of State Route 63.
1: 9 Paul 45.
0: For possible glass in the roadway before the railroad tracks on 63 when traveling westbound.
1: Paul 45 on clear.
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0: Myself and 2-1-11 are clear of the jail. We'll be en route back to the county.
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William 11. For a lost property, the Stonehouse Tavern, 258 South Main. The caller is advising that he was at Stonehouse Tavern yesterday at approximately 6 p.m. and he believes he lost his phone.

0: 211, they did advise you can call the phone that they called you from. It says it's going to be their wife's number. The caller's advising that the phone number that he called from is his wife. You can give him a call there. It doesn't look like he's at the phone house.
1: You're clear.
0: 853.

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1: 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I'm definitely out of the area.
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0: Traffic offense, North Union and Green Tree Road for a red Toyota four-door speeding almost at the collar heading eastbound towards Middletown. Caller is not following and was unable to confirm a plate.
2: Toyota, sir, excuse me if I missed one.
0: 21, repeat traffic.
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1: Car 60, same traffic. 931.

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0: 2022-2021 disorderly conduct at your PD. Complainant stated a male in a blue SUV chased him to the city building lot in his car.
1: 21, I'm on the scene. 20, I'm on the scene. Sorry, 22, I'm on the scene.
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1: Sure.
0: Just confirming if you're still waiting for an alarm for the alarm testing at that fulfillment center at all.
1: You can cancel the testing. The alarm should go back to test. Dispatch has one.
0: That's clear. Tell them.

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1: 22, you can clear me, report taken, post call out.
0: 22, you're clear, report taken, close my call out at 10-17.

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1: 2021.
0: An unknown nature. There's a female that's yelling and screaming, not getting an address. A phase 2 location, uncertainty of 15.94 meters. We're still looking to get it additional.
1: 2021, clear responding.
0: You're clear responding at 1022. Two Zebra 21, just an information. It looks like we do have another call on the board as well for 52 rooms, and it's a squad call for a stroke.
1: Two Zebra 21, you're clear.
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0: 22, clear and back available.

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0: 2021, just information. The female that's on scene is
1: EMS
0: a little fearful. And the sister's calling in third party and not on scene. Advising that the sister that's on scene does have difficulty and we're not able to get her to comply. She's still a little bit fearful.
1: This show call is being called in third party. I did have someone on the line from the address. It's very hard to understand them with them freaking out, but there is someone on scene. I'm not sure if the front door is going to be unlocked or not. Like PD is getting on scene now.
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1: 1027.

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0: 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Fire traffic for lift assist at Sylvie Hall.
1: 12:45, I'm 6.
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1: April 24th.
0: You should be available from the citizen assist and create a criminal damaging. I'm in Western.
1: I'm available from the citizen assist and a criminal damaging getting created at 10:31. Do you want me to reset 845 while you're out there doing that?
0: Awesome.
1: 10:31.
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0: 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Are you clear on this fax phone call? Reference set of you running?
1: I'm clear.
0: 1037.

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1: Last unit, your mic was low, re-advise.
0: Brush 28 responding to the Harvey bird zone.
1: Brush 28 responding, 1042.
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Maple Plain, you're clearing on the scene with the vehicle is 1043. It's current at 1 South Black, 2008 GMC truck out of South London, 2 to 15040 East Broadway. 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
1: Okay. 29, 45.
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2: Hey, call 22. That lady called back on Fairfield Drive. She now wants a phone call.
3: 10:57. You're on.
1: 10:51.
3: Captain 57. Can you dispatch Medic 57 to the corner of Traditions and Deerfield? 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
1: That's clear. Can you repeat the address one more time for verification?
3: It's going to be next to Tradition of Deerfield. 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
1: Are you on scene there?
3: That's affirmed. I'm on scene.
1: You're clear. 10:51.
4: Okay. Detail. 50, traffic stop.
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0: Reference this phone call. I just spoke with Herbrick.
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0: Her address is 5-7-8-4 Drive in Mason. She's requesting to speak with Lieutenant Wise. He's working. She that way she's familiar with her incident.
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0: April 29 for traumatic injury at Peter's Carthage Factory, 1407 Grandin. The fire department's been dispatched as well for a male with a broken leg in the parking lot in a or near a silver Tacoma in a wheelchair. 40-year-old male.
1: What?
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0: Jesse Adams, or Gershman, James Adams, 937-831-1833, 937-831-1833. Baker 20, Hot Traffic, 6th Person and Pine Ridge Care Center, 463 East Pike.
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0: LM15. 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
2: Clear. Dispatching ladder 76. Hello,
0: 21. The caller is advising that a dark blue Ram 1500 size by the dump truck says he has some minor fracture of glass breaking but is refusing EMS.
3: Point here, it's clear, being around.
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2: Dispatch 9 call 45 to Deerfield, go for a
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1: Battalion 56.
2: Battalion 56.
1: Could you attach myself, Rescue 57, and Drone 57 to the traffic crash the Sheriff's Office is at Columbia and Socialville?
2: That's Carl. He is responding to Columbia and Socialville at 11:28.

0: What time? 56.
1: For the CAD, did you want to make 57 and ladder 52 as well, or have them disregard?
0: Disregard.
1: That's clear, medic. 57 and ladder 52, you can disregard the traffic collision at Socialville, Foster's, and Columbia. Medic 57, clear, direct.

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0: 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And Medic 76, Flyer 76, safety, sir.
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0: 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Got a phone call for William Harris, Salem Township, 513-200-3127, 513-200-3127.
2: Clear. What's the reference to?
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2: 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Repeating, technology services has completed the radio testing. All systems should be back to normal at 11:55.

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1: Battalion 56.
0: Can you confirm with APOL 71 that that was the person they were looking for so we can go available?
1: You're clear. Stand by.

0: They call 2020 while they signing for a missing person, 34,
1: 05, 1. Fort Blair. Everyone's available. You can release this hack and put the gun back in quarters.
2: You're clear. 12.
3: 20, I'm clear.
0: 20 clear. 21, there's a note for 2 deputy response, reference autistic female, verbally and physically abusive. 15-year-old black female daughter has left the house, Jemiah Slay, in a white t-shirt, black shorts. We're still gathering her.
3: Call 21 clear.

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0: Male, Jeffrey Spurlock will not give keys back to caller's truck. It's a white semi with an orange trailer parked near a country kitchen.
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1: Show is available from the structure fire in Lebanon, now responding into Lebanon to Arrow Springs for a fire alarm, along with G57. Correction, Battalion 56.
0: Available from the structure fire, now responding into Lebanon, Arrow Springs. Can you re-ID on who you're responding with, please?
2: Battalion 56.
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0: 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Can we get a TAC channel for the Aerospring fire alarm?
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1: Got it.
0: 45865.1.
1: They're clearing route to JDC with one female, so I'm going to see what they're going to do. 2-0-22, 2-0-21, multi sighting an iPhone crash detection at 50 block of Berry Hill.
2: 22.
1: 21. Unknown on injuries, it's an automated crash notification. On callback, the phone did answer and then hung up.

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0: 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Maybe it's going to obstruct it.
1: 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I'll fire. 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
0: Male threatening on caller. Caller owns a building, unknown on weapons, no drugs or alcohol. They're in the middle suite. One of the males is a tenant, McHenry Hale.

0: They pulled 24 and 40 correction. 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
1: 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What are you showing up?
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0: Yeah, 25, 13, 3.

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0: of the 1352 tags, current ones on a gray 2012 Ford four-door of Barksdale. QZ, red 21, say check.
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49, fire traffic for electrical hazard 33, 72, Stokesville.

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2: Still be the communication line. The pole is snapped and hanging low over Coppetterville. If you can notify Brightspeed that they need to respond out and fix it. I'm not going to go get school buses down the road.
3: I'm fine. Tanker 61 now.
1: EMS 46, you're clear. We'll notify Brightspeed and Tanker 61 responding. 1421.

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1: Emergency has been notified. They are going to respond ASAP, but they do not have an ETA at this time.
2: You're clear. Notify Wetland and Kings. Little Miami, that they're not going to be able to make it down Trevillo from Stubbs Mills. They'll have to come from the bottom, very small.
1: You're clear, notifying Little Miami Schools and Kings. They'll have to respond from the other end of Trevillo with 1420.
3: G60. You should be on scene. We do have a main power line down across both northbound and southbound at the 36 mile marker south of the 36 exit, Wilmington Road exit, and need AES to respond. Doesn't appear to be live, traffic still flowing.

0: your clear main power line down across north and south only, south of the Wilmington Road exit. Not live. Traffic flowing will notify AES. 1429.
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0: 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Tanker 61.
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1: 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They want to know if you're going to remain on scene.
0: Affirmative. I'll be in the area. The lines run over towards Middleborough Road in the Salem's district. I'm going to check to make sure we don't have lines down across Middleborough Road as well.
1: That's correct.

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0: Intel AS has advised dispatch to OSD on scene. There's two lines down across on the northbound side and only one on the southbound side.
1: You're clear. Two lines down on the northbound and one on the south. Levi's AS. That works for you.

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1: C-60.
0: It's going to have a pole with damage, leaning considerably. No hazard to the roadway off of Middleborough Road. Break her phone number. 360-845, repeating 360-845.
1: You're clear. Pole damage on Middleborough, no hazard. Copy the pole number at 1442.
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3: 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King Tom Edward, 5368.
2: That's us, 1443. Return to Colonel West Gray, 2011 Honda Stage 1 against Cincinnati.

0: Baker 41. Safety chair.
1: I'm okay. 25, please.

0: communications when she's 50, were you able to obtain an ETA from AS?
1: Negative, not yet. I did advise them with all that information, but they don't have one yet.
0: Okay, you're clear. That was Pete requesting a ticket expedited. That would be appreciated.
1: That's girl. Call back.

0: the time that you want.
1: Go ahead.
0: PD has been dispatched. Female caller says she's going to shoot herself in a few minutes. The phase two is putting it near the pond in the park. She would not give her exact location. Is now not answering on callback.
1: Okay. So, she has not shot herself yet?
0: Unknown. She has not, as far as we know, but she's now not answering.
1: All right, you're clear.
0: 1450.

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1: Medic 51.
0: You can show us stage in the community center parking lot.
1: You're clear stage in the community center parking lot.

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1: Medic 51.
0: Can you advise the Charles unit that will be in the parking lot at Pine Hill?
1: You're clear advising Mason, you'll be in parking lot at Pine Hill. 14.

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1: Engine 51, Medic 51, we're staged, relocated over at Pine Hill, let us know when it's safe to enter.
0: Yes, sir. Relocated to Pine Hill, standby on entering.

0: 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G6, are you sure AES on scene?
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1: 260.
2: I'll be clear and available. Will you let OSD know that AES is confirming there's a possibility those are still live wires? They're going to double check, make sure they're shut down, and they will be out on the highway to remove the lines.
1: If they're all data is the AES confirming it's live or not, then removing it. So, Jennifer.
2: 260 levels, of course.
1: Headquarters at 54.

0: Paul 45 to hang up 2318, Butler 1.
1: 45.
0: Transfer from Butler County. Sounds like a group of people disconnected.
1: Okay.
0: 15, 18.

0: No, I think 52.
1: Medic 52, we're on scene for a report. We got your updates. Go ahead.
0: Dev, you're clear. I was just going to give you the Sinatra call back with request to cancel. They were testing.
1: Copy, thanks.

0: 124, slow traffic for an allergic reaction, 7535, over to Claypool.
1: April 24, clear.
0: 1527.

0: State Ball 22, Scott Traffic from Dalton Payne, 4854, State Route 350.
1: Ball 22.
0: Dalton Payne is growing up.
1: Clear.
0: State 28.

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1: Paul 21.
0: Sir, do you have any?

North units, 36-mile marker, I-71 northbound. It's closed due to wires across the roadway. Relay Ward County Town Center from State Patrol, 1533.

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2: 32, I'm on scene. 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
0: That's clear. 31, are you clear, direct?
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0: Children's Services is responding. Reference an incident. 3 TAs, 20 minutes, in a white enclave.
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1: 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I just had a citizen flag me down at Patricia.
2: I'm at 31 to hospital.
1: Gold sedan traveling northbound on 48, crossing the double yellow. I'm trying to catch up to right now.
0: 31 at the hospital at 1650. That's clear, 1650.

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1: 1560 Middle Rail Road. 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
1: That's my brother. 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

0: 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Full clear at 122 and 48.
1: 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Julian 33.
0: Semi parked in the right lane of travel. Say, no, it's a moving semi and there's no one directing traffic. It's on the right side of the curb.
1: Clear. Julian 30, you're clear.
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0: Show me responding with the medic at place on the ladder.
1: EMS 76, you're clear responding in place of the ladder. At 18 to 4.

0: Medic 53, upon arrival, they're advising your craft to enter from the back door. If the mail is flying in front of the front door, you will not be able to get in there.
1: Medic 53 is clear.
0: Hey, Tanley.
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0: submitted, 57, email 56. On the patient's breathing status, we were not able to get it verified. We were having a difficult time with her mother. But she is epileptic.
1: Clear. Thank you. We'll be on to you momentarily.
0: Fair enough. 1814.

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1: Push 20.
0: Not checking on you. 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

0: 31, you can take me off the pursuit. Show me your spine.
1: 31, I put it in the pursuit call. The husband thought it might be related. I also attempted to call her and she didn't answer.
0: Clear.
1: I'll mark you to that address.
2: EMS 56, if you get a burglar alarm at this location, that was us.
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1: They're clear. Should have been
0: back availability, 219.

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1: Good.
0: Just got a call for a mental disorder on Shawhan Airs at State Route 350. Do you want me to send it to your unit?
1: Affirmative.
0: You're clear. It's for a male chasing cars down Shawhan. He does have history with the sheriff's office. He lives on Shawhan Airs near the trailers.
1: State Paul 32, you can send that to me as well, your son. Paul 33, clear.
0: But he was clear at 1822. Caller didn't see any weapons, but sometimes the male is known to carry a stick.
1: Okay.

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1: 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Trans 41, Chester, EMS is available.
0: 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Medic 76, you're clear. Transporting you to Westchester, EMS 6860.

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3: 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Snyder 51. Can you update Chief Facility to Bethesda North?
1: Excuse me, right there. 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
0: 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T032, are you clear on all?

0: 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I still need you to acknowledge on primary.
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0: 2 Zebra 32 stacking a parking complaint at Clear Creek Park, 3500 West Lower Springboro Road.
1: 30, clear.
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2: 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Are we good to put 6 there?
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0: Hey, Paul, 35.
1: Paul, 35.
0: Are you clear? They lost sight.
1: 35, affirmative.
0: You're cleared, 1858.
1: 81, what was their last location?
0: Last site was Crawford and Woodlawn, unknown direction of travel from there. That's where they lost site.
1: Oh, clear. Thank you.

0: 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He left the vehicle on foot, 515 more.
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0: Will you put myself in 33 up on a trespassing complaint at the Chipotle in Lebanon, break?
1: Go ahead.
0: Let them know that there is a black male dressed like a female walking around, came in shouting obscenities within the business. They would make him trespass if they can locate him. We're in the parking lot checking.
1: You're clear.

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0: Just let them know, we're UTL. If they do come in contact with a person matching the description, probably they can trust that.
1: You're clear. Do you want me to mark you back available? They've got a unit responding.
0: Hey, for investigators available.
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1: 39, 30, friendly units.
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1: 45.
0: 0-45-19-25.
1: Hey, Paul,
0: 39. Carry on. We got an update from the alarm company. They were able to reach a key holder. They think it's possibly maintenance, but they're still requesting response.
1: Your clock.
0: Clear at 1926.

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0: 2 Zebra 32 stacking a traffic offense, 700 block of North Main Street.
1: 32 Alpha.
0: They're at 1950.

0: 2 Lincoln 32 with traffic events, Funnel Hill and East Lateral 5. For a silver Tesla that was tailgating, swerving around on the double yellows, going approximately 80 miles an hour, last seen southbound on Bunnell, time lapse 2 minutes near the roundabout.
1: Two
0: 1952.

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0: Caller's.
1: 34.
0: Caller's girlfriend, Jillian, is upset, stated she's upset because she is out of mess. Say she needs help. The 30-year-old Trisha Best out of Middletown.
1: 32, clear responding. Is it all verbal?
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1: Clear.
2: 34, clear. I'm responding.
0: You're clear, 2000.

0: years responding to the domestic. The female is blind. Caller stating if she were to leave, someone would have to come pick her up. There are knives in the home that doesn't believe she can find them.
1: 34, I'm clear.
0: Twenty oh three.